I was wondering, you know, if you could keep on, because the force, it's got a lot of power, and it makes me feel like, it makes me feel like

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1: 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Come on! Mm, Rawhide! How's that one go?
0: He told me. This guy told me over here. He told me I don't follow orders, you know. I'm just a dumb singer, you know. Yeah, tell him, Ray. This guy's trying to tell me what I want to come in.
2: Alright, look, I'll come in whenever I feel like it, alright? So you don't have to do your signal. That'll give you a little break for your head.
3: Alright, this is called Riders on the Storm. Take 9.
0: Hey, that's a good idea. Thunder. That'd be good at the beginning. You could do it with cymbals.
2: We'll send out to Arizona for some good thunder.
3: Hey, wait a minute. Are we serious now? Are we serious? This is take 10 now. Never be take 10 again. Alright, Riders on the Storm, take 10. Mark that one.